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1: Read by Anuja Kumar. Prime Minister Narendra Modi will hold talks with Acting President of Venezuela, Delcy Rodriguez, in New Delhi today. The discussions will involve the full spectrum of India-Venezuela relations and explore avenues for further cooperation in areas of energy security, trade and investment, pharmaceuticals, healthcare, transportation and renewable energy. Ms. Rodriguez arrived in New Delhi yesterday on a 5-day visit to India. She is accompanied by a delegation comprising of several ministers. The delegation will visit several sites connected with energy, pharmaceuticals and auto sectors to gain insights into India's technological and industrial capabilities and to explore opportunities for collaboration. Prime Minister Narendra Modi has stated that yoga is gaining tremendous popularity across the world. In a social media post, the Prime Minister said he will join the first World Yogasan Sports Championship 2026 virtually today. The championship will be held at Ahmedabad in Gujarat. Mr. Modi said the platform has brought together yoga enthusiasts from around the world. Union Home Minister Amit Shah will chair the 73rd plenary session of Northeastern Council in Shillong, Meghalaya today. The Ministry of Development of Northeast Region said that the session will discuss and deliberate on progress made by the CM high-level task forces constituted for critical sectors of regional development. During the session, presentations will be made on tourism, agriculture and horticulture, investment promotion, self-reliance.

Alliance in milk, eggs, fish and meat, sports promotion, economic corridor development, infrastructure and connectivity, and handloom and handicrafts. Union Minister for Development of Northeastern Region, Doner, Jyotiraditya Sindhya, Minister of State for Doner, Sukanta Majumdar, governors and chief ministers of all the 8 Northeastern states, other members of Northeastern countries, states and senior officers of central and state governments will be present at the meeting. Varanasi, the parliamentary constituency of Prime Minister Narendra Modi and one of the world's oldest living cities, is once again set to witness a historic international event. After successfully hosting G20 meetings, Varanasi will now host the second meeting of the BRICS Culture Working Group today and tomorrow. Representatives from 11 countries including China, Brazil, Egypt, Ethiopia and Indonesia will take part in this meeting. The meeting will bring together senior diplomats, policymakers and cultural experts. External Affairs Minister S. Jayashankar co-chaired the 10th India-Laos PDR Joint Commission meeting with Deputy Prime Minister and Minister of Foreign Affairs of the Laos People's Democratic Republic, Thong Savan Phomvihane, in New Delhi yesterday. In his remarks, Dr. Jayashankar said, India and the Laos PDR share close civilizational ties reflected in their common heritage of Buddhism and the Ramayana. He noted that relations between the two countries go back in history based on deep cultural and people-to-people linkages. United Kingdom Secretary of State for Foreign and Commonwealth Affairs, Wet Cooper, arrived in New Delhi last night on a two-day official visit to India. Ms. Cooper is scheduled to call on Prime Minister Narendra Modi today. She will also have a meeting with External Affairs Minister Dr. S. Jayashankar this evening. The Ministry of External Affairs said her visit will provide an opportunity to further strengthen the India-UK Comprehensive Strategic Partnership. A total of 21 people lost their lives after a fire broke out at a guest house in Malviya Nagar area of New Delhi yesterday. Delhi police said the deceased include 9 Indian nationals and 12 foreign nationals. The police informed that a total of 49 persons were admitted to various hospitals for treatment, of which 21 succumbed to their injuries. The police said a case has been registered and an investigation is underway. In football, hosts India have booked their place in the final of the SAF Women's Championship after defeating Bhutan 1-0 in the semi-final at Margao, Goa yesterday. And that is the end of this news bulletin.

The Indian Navy invites online applications from unmarried male and female candidates for 10+2 BTech Cadet Entry Scheme Permanent Commission. Last date for submission is 18 June 2026. For more details, visit www.joinindiannavy.gov.in. The Indian Navy.

Prime Minister Narendra Modi will hold talks with the acting president of Venezuela, Delcy Rodriguez, in New Delhi today. Ms. Rodriguez arrived in New Delhi yesterday on a 5-day visit to India. She is accompanied by a delegation comprising the ministers of Foreign Affairs, Economy and Finance, Science and Technology, Communication and Information, and Transportation. According to the Ministry of External Affairs, India and Venezuela enjoy warm and friendly relations underpinned by cooperation in the energy sector, trade and shared commitment to the Global South. It said the visit is expected to further strengthen bilateral ties and deepen engagement between the two countries across diverse sectors. Union Home Minister Amit Shah will chair 73rd plenary session of Northeastern Council in Shillong, Meghalaya today. The Ministry of Development of Northeast Region said that the session will discuss and deliberate on progress made by the CM high-level task forces constituted for critical sectors of regional development. During the session, presentations will be made on tourism, agriculture and horticulture, investment promotion,

0: self-reliance in milk, eggs, fish and meat, sports promotion, economic corridor development, infrastructure and connectivity, and handloom and handicrafts. The deliberations are expected to facilitate coordinated action among states and stakeholders for achieving shared developmental goals. In Bihar, three people lost their lives and several others sustained injuries after a massive fire broke out at a private hospital located under the jurisdiction of Brahmapura Police Station in Muzaffarpur last night. Muzaffarpur District Magistrate Subrat Kumar Sain confirmed the deaths and stated that a number of patients remain in critical condition. They have been shifted to other hospitals for treatment as authorities continue to monitor the situation. According to the hospital administration, the blaze originated in the ICU due to an alleged short circuit. The inaugural edition of the World Yogasan Sports Championship is set to kick off this evening at Trans Stadia in Ahmedabad, Gujarat, marking a historic milestone on the global sporting roadmap. Prime Minister Modi will virtually join the mega event in the evening to share his best wishes as yoga enthusiasts and athletes from across the globe gather for the competition. We have a report from our correspondent.
1: The five-day event will witness participation from over 400 participants from 60 countries, including the United States. Organized under the aegis of World Yogasana and hosted by Yogasan Bharat, this milestone event aims to pave the way for the inclusion of yoga in multi-sports event globally, along with spreading awareness about yoga and wellness globally. Competitors will participate in seven official Yogasan categories, including artistic and rhythmic yoga divisions, where they will be assessed on strength, flexibility, balance, endurance, and precision under global standardized judging criteria. Aparna Khun, Akashwani News, Ahmedabad.
0: U.S. Secretary of State Marco Rubio told lawmakers that the United States and India are only weeks away from concluding a long-awaited trade agreement. Responding to questions about his recent visit to India during a House Foreign Affairs Committee hearing last night, Mr. Rubio said Washington and New Delhi are nearing completion of the pact. Five countries, including Austria, Kyrgyzstan, Portugal, Trinidad and Tobago, and Zimbabwe, have been elected as non-permanent members of the UN Security Council for a two-year term. They will assume their seats on 1st of January 2027 and serve until 31st of December 2028. The newly elected members will replace the outgoing non-permanent members, Denmark, Greece, Pakistan, Panama, and Somalia. India Meteorological Department, IMD, has issued orange alert for heavy rainfall in Keralam and Mahe today. Delhi, Haryana, Chandigarh, Punjab, Rajasthan, Telangana and Vidarbha are likely to witness thunder squalls today, while a dust storm is expected in parts of West Rajasthan. In football, hosts India have booked their place in the final of the SAFF Women's Championship after defeating Bhutan 1-0 in the semi-final at Madgaon in Goa yesterday. And that is the end of this news bulletin.

0: This is poet Ramesh Sazugadi from Saligaon, Goa. It was the happiest day of my life in 1973 when my father bought a radio. We would gather around the radio listening to our favorite programs on Akashvani Panji. Khalar Malar, Manoj Okti Gita, Kanara Mawla, Vanibaili Vasri, the list is long. We grew up listening to Akashvani Panji. In 1985, that was the first time I had an opportunity to present my program on Akashvani Panji. Still, it's a pleasant memory for me. As Akashvani is celebrating its 90th year, my congratulations and best wishes. May you have many, many more years of service. Thank you very much. Dev Bare Guru.
1: अरविंद वेल इनकार गायता है रंचे गीत रचना आणि संगीत शिरीष लवंदे हंचे अर्चना खाणेपारकर आणि शिरीष लवंदे हंचोच आवाज़

This is Akashvani, the news read by Valsa Williams. Prime Minister Narendra Modi is holding talks with acting president of Venezuela, Delcy Rodriguez, in New Delhi. The discussions involve the full spectrum of India-Venezuela relations and explore avenues for further cooperation in areas of energy security, trade and investment, pharmaceuticals, healthcare, transportation and renewable energy. Earlier, External Affairs Minister S. Jaishankar called on Ms. Rodriguez in a social media post. Dr. Jaishankar said India values her long-standing commitment to the India-Venezuela relationship. Ms. Rodriguez arrived in New Delhi yesterday on a five-day visit to India. She is accompanied by a delegation comprising the Ministers of Foreign Affairs, Economy and Finance, Science and Technology and Transportation. The visit is expected to further strengthen bilateral ties and deepen engagement between the two countries across diverse sectors. President Draupadi Murmu has said India and Lao People's Democratic Republic share close civilizational ties reflected in common heritage of Buddhism and the Ramayana. She added that this year both nations are celebrating the 70th anniversary of the establishment of diplomatic relations, which is a significant milestone in the bilateral relationship. Welcoming Deputy Prime Minister and Foreign Minister of Lao PTR Thongsavan Phombihane yesterday at Rashtrapati Bhavan, President Murmu noted that in October 2024, Prime Minister Narendra Modi visited Lao PTR.

allowed to participate in the ASEAN-related summits. During the visit, several agreements were concluded, giving fresh momentum to cooperation between both nations. Union Home Minister Amit Shah will chair the 73rd plenary session of the Northeastern Council NEC in Shillong, Meghalaya today. The Ministry of Development of Northeast Region said the session will discuss and deliberate on progress made by the CM high-level task forces constituted for critical sectors of regional development. The Enforcement Directorate is conducting massive search operations across 9 spots in the border town of Champai along the Mizoram-Myanmar frontier today. The agency said the major crackdown is targeting a highly organized cross-border network involved in the large-scale smuggling of illegal Burmese supari or dry areca nuts into India. The Uttar Pradesh government has decided to provide free bus ride to aspirants of state police constable exams to their examination centers. Chief Minister of the state, Yogi Adityanath, gave instructions to the concerned officials regarding this in a review meeting. The recruitment examination for civil police constable and equivalent posts would be conducted on June 8th, 9th and 10th in 2 shifts each day. In Sri Lanka, the death toll from a fire at an elderly care home in Horana near Colombo has risen to 11, while 3 people remain unaccounted for. 7 individuals who sustained injuries in the incident were admitted to Horana District Hospital for treatment. The blaze, which spread rapidly through parts of the care home, was eventually brought under control following intensive firefighting. In football, hosts India have booked their place in the final of the SAF Women's Championship after defeating Bhutan 1-0 in the semi-final at Madgaon in Goa yesterday. 5-time champions India will now face defending champions Bangladesh in the title clash on Saturday at 6:30 p.m. The inaugural edition of the World Yoga and Sports Championship is set to kick off this evening at Trans Stadia in Ahmedabad, Gujarat, marking a historic milestone on the global sporting roadmap. Prime Minister Modi will virtually join the mega event in the evening to share his best wishes as yoga enthusiasts and athletes from across the globe gather for the competition. Benchmark domestic equity indices were trading around 0.2% up in the forenoon session today. The Sensex added 128 points to 74,474, while the Nifty rose 43 points to 23,449 when reports last came in. And with that, we end this news bulletin.

FM Rain Bo Chavit Raunit Portuik da Tunga Sagayan Kamai Moga Zayu Ka Chitra Ranjan Karyawait Ya Rehman Hanche Sangeet Awaaz Asha Bhosle Hanzo

little bit now, doesn't it? Well, to keep you company, I have a whole set of amazing music lined up for you to start off this time together. We have the Jukebox program, which is an instrumental set this afternoon, followed by Afternoon Melodies at 3 o'clock, where I play you a mixed bag of music. And then we have the most awaited time, that is the request program. From 4:05 to 5:05 is your time where you send me your requests and I will play as many as I possibly can. And of course, as always, it's so nice to see so many of our regular listeners already messaging in. I love it knowing that you are on the other side of the stereo and you're listening in. So thank you for your requests. Keep them coming in. The number is 838-007-1054. And, well, sit back, relax and listen to some instrumentals.

Very good afternoon to you, lovely listeners. You are tuned into 105.4 FM Rainbow Akashwani Panji, and this is Leanne coming to you live on this Thursday afternoon. Well, I should say a warm, warm welcome, because that's exactly what it is. In and outside the studio, it is super, super warm. But of course, it is great to see a little drizzle in Panjim, at least. I don't know in other parts of the state, but that brings the temperature down a little.

Well, Jukebox is the program you're listening into, and today being Thursday is the instrumental version of Jukebox. And what you just heard is You've Got a Friend by the group Kitara. Up next, I've got the Beatles on Panpipes with their track Hey Jude.

Well, that was an instrumental version of that song to All the Girls I've Loved Before by Paul Mauriat. It is 2:50 in the studio, and this is Leanne keeping you company on today's Western music segment. Excuse my voice because it's very scratchy because of a cold. But I hope all of you are doing well and are, well, enjoying a little pitter-patter, the raindrops. That gives us a little respite from the heat. And on that note, I'm going to give you an instrumental by Krista Ricci, and this one's called Raindrops Keep Falling on My Head.

0: Yes, I do hope those raindrops keep falling on our head, and the sooner the better, because that'll bring great respite to everyone. In particular, I feel really bad for people who need to work the outdoors the entire time. Gardeners, delivery m people, construction workers. It's crazy for us to, I mean, it's easy for me to say because I stay indoors and I can switch the AC on, and when driving around, I can use my AC and it helps me get a little respite if I'm going from one place to another. But for those who are constantly in the outdoors, it's really, really difficult. So the faster the better. And of course, in the meanwhile, all you can do to relax and chill is have some nice tender coconut water, have some lime water, have watermelon juice, anything that has a lot of water content, of course. Drink a lot of water, hydrate yourselves, and stay indoors as much as possible and sit back, relax, and enjoy the music. For now, I'm going to take a really short break and get back with one more song on this show of Jukebox Instrumental.
1: आजकल भारत के गांव-गांव में छतों का रूप बदल गया है। जहां पहले छतों पर सिर्फ पापड़ और कपड़े सूखते थे, वहां पर अब बिजली बिल जीरो हो रहे हैं। गांव-गांव में लोग सोलर पैनल लगवा रहे हैं। आप भी लगवा लीजिए। 78,000 की सब्सिडी दे रही है भारत सरकार। 30 लाख से अधिक परिवार तो इसका लाभ उठा चुके हैं। पीएम सूर्य घर मुफ्त बिजली योजना से जुड़ने के लिए रजिस्टर करें पीएम सूर्य घर .gov.in पर।

Like I promised, that was a really short break, and I'm back with the program Jukebox Instrumental. For those of you just tuned in, this is Leanne keeping you company on a Thursday afternoon. Well, let me add Leanne with a very sore throat. At 3 o'clock, you're going to listen to a program called Afternoon Melodies, which goes all the way up to 4 o'clock. And then we have the most awaited time together, which is our request program. All you have to do is SMS or WhatsApp into this number, 8380071054. Let me say that again, 8380071054, and I will do the needful. Just a little pro tip, do that right away, because a lot of our regular listeners have already started messaging in, and I'm going to be able to play only those many songs that fit within the hour, right? So yes, if you have a song in mind, if you have a person you want to dedicate it to, or if it's just for your listening pleasure and that of your loved ones, send me your name, send me the name.

of your song, and you know, maybe just give me a few options so that if I can't find one, I can play you the other. And I will do that between 4:05 to 5:05. That is the time when we have our request program, and the final show together is Global Beats from 5:10 to 5:30. So that's what we have in store for you today, this Thursday afternoon, getting back to the last song of Jukebox Instrumental. This is Tim Barton with an instrumental version of Fields of Gold. Sorry, that was Fields of Gold.

0: Well, it is 3 o'clock in the studio, and it is that time of the afternoon where we play afternoon melodies. You're with me, Leanne, here on Akashwani Panji, FM Rainbow 105.4. And yes, I'm coming to you live from our studios here in Altino, Panji. And if you know me and you've heard the music I play, I'm going to play a lot of retro music, a lot of country, and a lot of, well, the golden oldies, as they say. So sit back, relax, and enjoy. And of course, if you would like to listen to a song of your choice, all you have to do is send in your requests on 838-007-1054, and the next hour is all yours. So sit back, relax. Here is Kenny Rogers coming up with The Gambler.
1: On a warm summer's evening, on a train bound for nowhere, met up with a gambler. We were both too tired to sleep, so we took turns of staring out the window at the darkness till boredom overtook us.

Yes, you were listening to Neil Diamond there with that beautiful song, Suleiman, coming out of his 1970 album, Taproot Manuscript. What does it mean? Well, it is a made-up word by Neil Diamond, of course, inspired by the Arabic greeting and blessing, Salam, making it a hello, a welcome, a goodbye, or a peace be with you. Neil Diamond was inspired to write the African trilogy, which is basically, which includes this particular song, after studying African culture and history at UCLA and the United Nations. And he created this lyrical chant-like word, Suleiman, to capture a tribal mystical rhythm. It's a universal cry for peace, enlightenment, and purpose. And I think that's exactly what we need today. Suleiman. That was a song you heard by Neil Diamond. Up next, Starship with Nothing's Gonna Stop Us Now. And I'm going to follow that one up with Rosanna. That is by Toto.

Well, you just heard Rosanna, that was by Toto, here on this show of Afternoon Melodies with me, Leanne. If you've just tuned in, you're listening into 105.4 FM Rainbow. And this is Leanne coming to you live from our studios here in Altino, Bungie. Well, today I have an entire hour dedicated to you for you to request for the songs that you would like to listen to, if you'd like to dedicate them to any of your loved ones. Well, SMS or WhatsApp in to this particular number, 838-007-1054. Give me a few options so that, if I can't find one right away, I can play the other. And let me know your name

It is a day that affirms the United Nations commitment to protect the rights of children, and it is guided by the Convention on the Rights of Children. Its purpose is to acknowledge the pain suffered by children throughout the world who are victims of physical, mental, and emotional abuse. And of course, I hope that besides acknowledging it, also work will be done to prevent any such abuse happening, well, everywhere, as is currently going on. But not just children, I guess everyone needs to be protected from all sorts of violence. War is not the answer. Violence is not the answer. All we need is peace and love. And music is a wonderful way to spread a beautiful message of peace, love, and, well, happiness. Accept each other as we are and, you know, live in harmony. It is 3:22, running on 3:23 in the studio, and let me remind you, at 3:30 you will listen to the news headlines in Konkani, but Afternoon Melodies continue soon after, all the way to 4 o'clock. Bob Dylan coming up next with Forever Young, and I'm going to follow that one up with Jackson 5, Blame It on the Boogie.

Well, you were listening to Jackson 5 there with that beautiful song, Blame It on the Boogie. Like I said earlier, it's 3:30 and you're going to have to listen to the news headlines in Konkani. Stay tuned.

Welcome back after the news headlines in Konkani. It is 3:33 in the studio and, well, Afternoon Melodies is here to continue all the way up to 4 o'clock. At 4 o'clock, you will listen to the news in Hindi and then we have our time together. I will be playing whatever you would like to listen to. So all you have to do is SMS or WhatsApp me your name along with the song of your choice. Well, give me a few options. And if you'd like to dedicate it to any of your loved ones, you can add that as well. The number is 8380071054. Let me say that again. 8380071054. Disclaimer is that I have just 1 hour to play all your requests. So if you can SMS me right away or WhatsApp in right away, that would be great. I can queue it up and I can squeeze in as many tracks. I get a lot of messages in the last 5 minutes or 10 minutes of the show and it's really not possible to squeeze in your song at that time. So if you have something in mind, go ahead, pick up your phones, SMS or WhatsApp into this number, 8380071054, and I will make sure that you get to listen to it during the request program from 4:05 to 5:05. All right, getting back to Afternoon Melodies. Well, I've played 30 minutes of the golden oldies, retro as they say. So I'm going to try to play some more contemporary music in the second half for all of you lovers of, well, the latest music. Coming up first is Olivia Dean with So Easy, and I'm going to follow that one up with Bruno Mars, Ajis Might.

Well, that was Bruno Mars' latest I Just Might with a beautiful groovy beat, of course. Very, very signature style of Bruno Mars. Well, it is 3:41 in the studio, which means I've got 20 odd minutes with you on Afternoon Melodies before we have time together for your request program. So pick up your phones and send me your message and tell me what you'd like to listen to during the next hour. Well, in the meanwhile, today the 4th of June happened to be the birthday of many, many known people across the world. So let's see. We have movie actor Russell Brand, who turns 50 today. He's a comedic actor who became known for his offbeat acting style in Forgetting Sarah Marshall and Get Him to the Greek. He also played roles in Despicable Me 2, Bedtime Stories and Penelope. And, well, he turns 50 today. We also have Angelina Jolie. That's not a name that is, well, needs a description, but she too turns 50 today. She received a Golden Globe Award for her role in the 1997 TV movie George Wallace. Has six children with Brad Pitt, many of whom are also adopted. Then we have Priya Mani, who is an Indian film actress and former model who works in films in various languages, Malayalam, Telugu, Kannada, Tamil, and Hindi. Currently is active on South Indian television shows and has judged several dance reality shows. Well, she turns 42. And then we have the youngest of them all,

Princess Lilibet of Sussex, who turns 5 today, the second child of Prince Harry and Meghan Markle, named after her great-grandmother, Queen Elizabeth II, whose family nickname is Lilibet. Well, getting back to the music, it is 3:43, and I've got Billie Eilish with Birds of a Feather, and I'm going to follow that one up with Memories by Maroon 5.

Well, that was Maroon 5 with their track Memories. I remember at one point it was played everywhere for every sort of a farewell or, a recap kind of a video and all sorts of songs. It has become so very famous. And of course, with that canon in the background, that sounded like really, really soothing to listen to. Well, up next, I've got Shaboozey with Good News, and I'm going to follow that one up with Taylor Swift, Opalite.

Well, you were listening to Opalite there by Taylor Swift, and I have one last track and leaving you on the show of Afternoon Melodies. Post this, like I said earlier, you will listen to the news in Hindi for 5 minutes from 4 to 4:05, and then I will be back with your request program. So stay tuned in. I will see you on the other side of the news in Hindi. Those who have not sent in your requests yet, now is the time to do it. You hated the ocean, but you're surfing now. This is the last track of Afternoon Melodies, Bum Bum, and this is by Camila Cabello featuring Ed Sheeran.

Well, a very good evening to you, all of you listening in from every part of the world. This is Akashwani Panji, and you're listening to me, Leanne, live from our studios in Altino, Panji. This is the request program that is, well, let me be honest, my most exciting part of, well, the Western music segment, my time with you, because I get to hear from you for a change, and I get to know that there is someone on the other side of, well, this mic and this console who's really... eager to listen to a song of their choice. So I've got loads of requests already lined up. So thank you to everyone who messaged all the way from 1:30. The moment I entered the studio, I had so many messages already to deal with. So I'm going to go in that order. And yes, if you haven't messaged in, I have a few more slots left. So all you can do is just SMS or WhatsApp in to this number, 838-007-1054. Send me your name, your location, if you would like to disclose that, and a couple of requests so that I can pick one that works for me. And, well, if you'd like to dedicate it to anyone, that would also be great. And I will do the needful during this 1 hour of music. So to start off, we have the first message that came in was from Carmo. Carmo from UK, a regular listener. He always messages in. Very sweet of you, Carmo. Thank you for your request. This is Unchained Melody to start off by Righteous Brothers.

Carmo, I hope you and your family were listening in all the way from the UK. Thank you for that message. That was Unchained Melody. Another regular listener, Merlin from Panjim, always messages in. And the best part about Merlin is she gives me so many options that I can, well, it's easier for me to figure out which one I can play, which one is readily available. And of course, Merlin, very happy to play your request. I hope you're listening in. This is The Beatles with While My Guitar Gently Weeps.

Well, Merlin, I hope that you enjoyed that track. Thank you for your request. That was While My Guitar Gently Weeps by the Beatles. Up next is a request from John DeCunha from Shiroda. He says, kindly play for me Mississippi by Pussycat. And that, well, the entire CD of, or the cassette of Pussycat used to be playing in my house. My dad was a big fan of the old music. And so I grew up listening to their songs, and so I'm more than happy, John, to play the song for you. Thank you for your request, and I hope that you and your loved ones are listening in. This is Mississippi.

Well, that was at the request of John DeConeo from Shiroda. I hope you enjoyed that song. That was Mississippi by Pussycat. Up next, I've got a message from Cornelio, and he says, good evening, Leanne. Hope you're doing well. Please play my favorite song dedicated to all the lovely FM Rainbow listeners. So this one's from Cornelio Fernandez from Raya to all of you lovely listeners, to All the Girls I've Loved Before by Willie Nelson and Julio Iglesias. Enjoy.

Somebody that I used to know. This is by Gautier at the request of Clive Mascarenhas from Kurturi. Clive, I hope you're listening in. Think of when we were.

doing good. Please play the song Only Human by Jonas Brothers. And this goes out to Apollo and Connie from Naveli, to you, thank you, and to all the FM Rainbow Goa listeners. This is from Elvis to all of us, Jonas Brothers with Only Human.

Well, that was at the request of Clive. I hope you were listening in, Clive, and enjoyed that track. Up next, I have got a message in from Elvis from UK, another one of our regular listeners. And Elvis says, hello, Leanne, hope you

Well, I was Only Human by Jonas Brothers at the request of Elvis. Up next, I have got, well, an SMS, but not a complete one. This says, Estrella wants to listen to the prayer. I don't know who has sent in this SMS or where this person is from. Where is Estrella from? I really don't know, but I hope, Estrella, you are listening in. I'm going to give you the song, The Prayer, by Celine Dion and Andrea Bocelli. I hope you are listening in. The next time you're sending in a message, please send in where you are messaging from, your name, and maybe if you'd like to, you know, dedicate it to anyone, that would also be great. And I'm going to follow that one up with another request. This is by Linda Denise from Panjim. Baby Blue by George Baker. So you're going to listen to The Prayer followed by Baby Blue. Sit back, relax, and enjoy.

Well, that is Baby Blue by George Baker, at the request of Linda Denise. Thank you for your request, Linda. I hope you enjoyed that track. Up next, I have got Holiday by Madonna. This is at the request of Shyam Sundar from Asnora. He's dedicated it to me and to all the RJs. And I'm going to follow that one up with I Want to Break Free by Queen. This is at the request of another regular listener, Benny Colasso from Vasco.

Well, this is Would You Go With Me by Josh Turner at the request of John Philip from Mumbai. And well, thank you for your request, John Philip. I hope you're listening in and I hope you're enjoying the song. It's a wonderful song.

Well, thank you for your message, John Philip. I hope that you enjoyed that. Up next, I have got another message from a very regular listener. This is Julie Silvera. She's on her way to Mumbai and she's listening in the car. She has requested for this particular song, one of my favorite duets, Endless Love by Diana Ross and Lionel Richie. And I'm also going to play the song for Susan Dias. Susan, I hope you're listening in from Mapsa. This one goes to you as well.

got a request by Lewis, and he has asked for Simple Little Words by Christy Lane. This is a special dedication that goes to Amy.

Well, that was Endless Love, beautiful duet, but I have to cut it short because I still have so many more requests and I'm trying to squeeze them all in. Well, up next, I have.

Joshua from Taligaon, Blanche Cecilia Kennedy from Karanzale, Shaheen, Teresa from Lutoli, Dipali and Rui from Kollam. Thank you for the music, says Louis. Thank you for your request, Louis. This is Christy.

Well, that was at the request of Lewis. I hope all of the people he dedicated them to are all listening in. There's also Elvis who says, a safe journey to Julie Silvera was on her way to Mumbai. I love how radio connects all listeners across the world as well. This song, Simple Little Words, also goes out to a request that has just come in. I'm sorry, I can't play your song. It's too late, but I'll read out your request as well. I think the name is Linstill, and the request is to all the regular listeners. That's Linda, Denise, Shamsundar, Julie, Ranjita, Carmo, Cornelio. And I dedicate that song, Simple Little Words, to all of you listeners. Well, one more song before our news headlines. And this is Happy Birthday by Stevie Wonder. And this one is at the request of Gaston, Tessie and Nelson from Agasai to Dominic Vaz from Lutoli.

Welcome back after the news headlines in Konkani. Well, few minutes to wind up this request program. So I have the last two requests and I'm going to read them out together. The first one is by another regular set of listeners, Anthony, Mary and Clarissa from Marna Sioli. They have requested for the song Rasputin by Bonnie M. coming right up. And the final request of this show is by Hector from Kavilosi, a song dedicated so lovely. A beautiful song for his lovely wife, Faithful. Well, with that, we wind up this program. So listen in, enjoy them. I will see you on the other side of the news in English with my final program with you, Global Beats.

of disapproval of the war, which began in February. This is the fourth attempt by the House to rein in Trump's war powers, which critics say lack congressional approval. Benchmark domestic equity indices ended on a flat note today. The BSE Sensex rose 14 points to close at 74,360. NSE Nifty added 11 points to settle at 23,417. The inaugural edition of the World Yogasan Sports Championship kicked off in Ahmedabad in Gujarat, marking a historic milestone on the global sporting roadmap. Prime Minister Narendra Modi will virtually join the mega event in the evening to share his best wishes as yoga enthusiasts and athletes from across the globe gather for the competition. And India has retained its strong presence in the latest world boxing rankings. Jasmine Lamboria climbed to world number one in the women's 57-kilogram category, while Asian champions Priya Ghangas in 60-kilogram and Vishwanath Suresh in 50-kilogram surged into the top three of their respective categories. In the women's section, Meenakshi extended her reign as world number one in the 48-kilogram category, while in men's section, Sachin Sivaj and Narinder Berwal broke into the top five following a sustained run of international success. And that is the end of this news bulletin.

Well, good evening and welcome. I promised you I'd be back after the news in English, and this is our final segment together, Global Beats, where you're going to listen to a mixed bag of music from international artists, of course in English, and possibly a mix of other languages as well. Thank you to everyone who has sent in their requests. Well, it was the most number of requests, therefore I had to cut short a few songs, but I hope all of you are happy listening to your songs and your dedications, and who have such wonderful choices of music, by the way. Well, getting down to the last program, this is Global Beats with me, Leanne, and I'm going to start off with Camilo and Shawn Mendes, KC, and I'm going to follow that one up with Stand By Me. This is a cover done by various artists, along with Music Travel Love.

Well, up next on Global Beats, I've got Dua Lipa featuring Sean Paul with No Lie, and I'm going to follow that one up with Jerusalem, that's Master KG featuring Nomcebo.

Well, that was Master KG featuring Nom Sebo with that song that broke the world with its beautiful beats and beautiful moves. And people all over the world were listening to this, trying to dance those moves. And, you know, at weddings and at college events, it was all over everywhere. That was Jerusalem. Of course, you know that. And the last song I have for you on Global Beats, because my time with you has run out, is a song that we really need in today's day and age. This is Coldplay and a whole set of other talented people singing We Pray. And with this message, I leave you. And well, I wish you love, happiness, and peace. Until we meet again, have a wonderful day and a wonderful month ahead. This is We Pray by Coldplay.

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1: 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The inaugural edition of the World Yogasana Sports Championship kicked off in Ahmedabad, Gujarat, marking a historic milestone on the global sporting roadmap. Addressing the ceremony virtually, Prime Minister Narendra Modi extended his best wishes as yoga enthusiasts and athletes from across the globe gather for the competition.
2: अहमदाबाद की धरती से विश्व की स्पोर्ट्स लेगेसी में एक और नया अध्याय जुड़ा है. आज पहली वर्ल्ड योगासना चैंपियनशिप शुरू हो रही है. मैं इस चैंपियनशिप में हिस्सा लेने आए सभी देशों के एथलीट्स का भारत में स्वागत करता हूं. अब से कुछ दिन बाद 21 जून को वर्ल्ड योगा डे भी मनाया जाएगा. वर्ल्ड योगा डे से पहले वर्ल्ड योगासना चैंपियन अपने आप में हेल्थ और वेलनेस की डबल डोज लेकर आ गई है.
1: Prime Minister Narendra Modi today held talks with acting President of Venezuela Delcy Rodriguez in New Delhi. The two leaders reviewed the full spectrum of bilateral relations and explored new avenues of cooperation in energy, trade, investment, healthcare and automobiles, among others. In a social media post, Mr. Modi said they had extensive discussions on expanding cooperation in energy, critical minerals, technology, agriculture, health and people-to-people ties. He added, both the nations will continue to work together for the mutual benefit of the people of the two countries. Addressing media after the talks, Secretary East Rudrendra Tandon said, today's discussions between the two sides focused on forging an energy partnership between the two countries, as Venezuelan energy sector is undergoing a fundamental transformation. Union Minister for Petroleum and Natural Gas Hardeep Singh Puri and Union Minister for Road Transport and Highways Nitin Gadkari today launched India's first flex fuel passenger vehicle by Maruti Suzuki in New Delhi. Flex fuel vehicles can operate on a range of ethanol petrol blends from E20 up to E100. Speaking at the launch, the minister said the entry of flex fuel technology into the passenger vehicle segment is not merely a product launch, but the beginning of a new chapter in the country's energy transition. Union Home Minister Amit Shah today said the Narendra Modi government has ended the era of violence in Northeast and transformed the region from a hotspot of disputes to that of opportunities. After attending the 73rd plenary session of the Northeastern Council, or NEC, Mr. Shah, in a social media post, said that NEC is serving as an institution for strategic planning for the development of region while fulfilling people's aspirations and promoting culture. Union Minister of the Development of Northeastern Region, Jyotiraditya Sindhya, also attended the NEC, said all the leaders are united in their resolve to create a stronger and more prosperous Northeast. The plenary session of NEC brought together distinguished leaders, including governors, chief ministers and policymakers from across the Northeastern region. Defence Minister Rajnath Singh today approved a twofold increase in financial ceiling for field commanders to strengthen

operational efficiency in New Delhi. He also released the revised delegation of financial powers for the defence services, including medical and works projects. The Ministry of Defence said the revised delegation of financial powers will facilitate procurement of more than 1,25,000 crore rupees through the revenue route in line with the current year's budgetary allocations. The death toll in the fire incident at a private hospital in Muzaffarpur, Bihar has risen to 5. District Magistrate Subrat Kumar Sen said that as per the Chief Minister's directions, an ex gratia amount of 4 lakh rupees each has also been provided to the bereaved families. He added that a 5-member team has been constituted to investigate the incident. In Indonesia Open Badminton, Indian pair of M.R. Arjun and Hariharan Amsakurunan has advanced to the men's doubles quarterfinals in Jakarta. The Indian duo defeated the Malaysian pair of Aaron Thai and Kang Kai Ching in a hard-fought match by 16-21, 21-15 and 21-19 today. However, India's challenge in the singles discipline came to an end after P.V. Sindhu and Ayush Shetty suffered losses in their respective pre-quarterfinal matches. And that is the end of this news bulletin.

0: اسماعيل عزاد قوال اني سانتي ني قال لي قوالي الهلال هي في المغلي اشلي
1: The Indian Navy invites online applications from unmarried male and female candidates for 10 plus 2 BTech cadet entry scheme, permanent commission. Last date for submission is 18 June 2026. For more details, visit www.joinindiannavy.gov.in. The Indian Navy, combat ready, cohesive, Atmanirbhar, safeguarding seas for a Viksit Samriddh Bharat. Join Indian Navy.
0: आणि आता मेरा नाम जोकर फिल्मातले ऐकूया आशा भोसले आणि गायले गीत.

Paul tells the Corinthians, now to each one the manifestation of the Spirit is given for the common good. To one there is given through the Spirit the message of wisdom. To another the message of knowledge by means of the same Spirit. To another faith by the same Spirit. To another gifts of healing by that one Spirit. To another miraculous powers. To another prophecy. To another distinguishing between spirits. To another speaking in different kinds of tongues. And to still another the interpretation of tongues. My friends, these are the gifts of service in the church to be used for the benefit of others, for building up the body of Christ, the church. The gifts of the Spirit are what enable the body of Christ to see, to hear, to talk and walk. Godliness is the life of the body of Christ. But what can the church do for others without the gifts of the Spirit? What would Jesus himself have been like if he had no gifts of the Spirit? He would have still overcome sin and lived a holy life. But without the anointing of the Spirit, he would not have been able to preach the way he did, heal the sick, cast out demons, or do any miracles.

Are these the words that our neighbors and friends are saying to the Lord today about us? There are two things to learn from this parable. First, if we seek the Lord's blessings only for ourselves, we will remain dry. God waters only those who water, that is, help others. Perhaps some child of God near you needs a word of wisdom to solve his problem. Another may be in need of a word of encouragement for his depressing situation. Yet another may need freedom from some bondage. We must seek God for the gifts needed to help such people. Every gift of the Spirit is given that we might bless and edify others. Luke tells us the result of Jesus being anointed with the Holy Spirit. He was enabled thereby to preach the good news to the poor, release the captives, give sight to the blind, bring freedom to the downtrodden. Notice, everything mentioned here is for the benefit of others. The gifts of the Spirit do not bring any benefit to the Lord Himself in His life. We must have a concern for others and a sense of our own inability to help them if we are to seek for the gifts of the Spirit in the right way. Second, we learn that we must keep on asking God for the power of the Holy Spirit until we receive it. God tests us to see whether we are really eager to receive His power and whether we really value His gifts. Finally, we are not judged by our gifts, but by our fruits. And everything we do must glorify God.

0: Thank you, Father Tony, for joining us on air for Argatuka Somya tonight. But before you go, do you have a last message for our listeners?
1: Yes. Gulamacho Sankaryupo is Doria, Kityak, Ami Uzwarachi Burgi. Let us be open to the Spirit, always.
0: My friends, please keep Father Tony Selema in your prayers tonight, that the Lord will continue to guide him, guard him, and protect him every day of his life.

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2: My friends, we should realize that the things of this world are not enough for us. 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The one prayer rising with our every breath should be, O God, anoint me afresh in the Holy Spirit.
0: Let your overflowing
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2: And we at FaithWorks love you too. Remember, seek first His kingdom and His righteousness, and all these things will be given to you as well. Praise God, praise God, praise God, praise God, praise God, praise God, praise God, praise God.

Welcome, welcome, welcome, Goa. You all better turn those speakers up, tie your shoelaces, and get ready for a run because the engines are officially going to be roaring tonight. Y'all are locked in to a high-octane, heavy-hitting edition of Sporting the Yours right here on 105.4 FM Rainbow with me, your host for the rest of the night, the Goan Cherries. Now, the clock in the studio is just about to hit 9:30 p.m. and I think that means that all of y'all should get ready to buckle in for the ride of your lives tonight, because for the next 2.5 hours, I'm going to be with y'all all the way up until midnight. And that means we are going to be taking a relentless sprint across the global arena, from the fiercest national rivalries, breaking headlines, and massive international showdowns dominating the world stage in the sports industry. We have everything that we have to talk about. But tonight, we are going to be turning the stadium lights to a completely different frequency. And I mean something insane. Now, of course, we have to start this match at an absolute sprint, and that means we are going to be heading straight into the wild. So y'all better turn the volume all the way up right, because next is Welcome to the Jungle by Guns N' Roses to kick off this incredible Thursday night right here on 105.4 FM Rainbow.

That was A Sharp Dressed Man by ZZ Top, right here on Sportingly Yours on 105.4 FM Rainbow. Now, folks, for those of y'all just tuning in, y'all are in luck because I'd like to welcome all of y'all to the show where we get to talk about sports news that's happening both nationally and internationally everywhere. Now, before we drop the needle on our next track, we have to talk about the crown jewel of the motorsports world because the F1 paddock has officially descended upon the streets of Monte Carlo because the iconic Monaco Grand Prix is happening this weekend with the free practice kicking off tomorrow. Now, everyone knows that Monaco isn't about the glitz and the yachts and the tight barriers. You know, the streets hold some of the wildest, most bizarre pieces of sports history. Now, it is a track where there's absolute madness that happens and strategy is everything with zero room for error. So there's a lot of stuff to look forward to because we still have the youngest champ in the lead with Kimi Antonelli. Now, of course, there are rumors that, you know, Merck has been hit with a small little lash on their wrist because, you know, they can't really have that much of an engine advantage anymore. And that means that the one team that has a little bit of an advantage around the tight corners of Monaco are going to be Ferrari. So there's a lot of good stuff to look forward to if you are a Ferrari fan. Now, speaking of tracks that flow like a dark, heavy, unstoppable force, we have a legendary piece of swamp rock gold from 1969. So turn it up for the gritty, hypnotic groove of Creedence Clearwater with Green River.

That was Sweet Child of Mine by Guns N' Roses. What an absolutely incredible song right here on 105.4 FM Rainbow on Sportingly Yours. Now, there is an ongoing clash that is happening between England and New Zealand. And this isn't just any match because it marks the 150th Test match ever played at Lord's. Now, that happens to be, you know, the whole cricket club's gimmick, and they are in fact celebrating the home of cricket all week, hosting a massive tea time ceremony honouring legendary former captains on the field. Now, New Zealand's decision to bowl first definitely paid off because they immediately ran through the fragile English top order. Now, also alarm bells have been ringing for the Indian cricket scene because captain Rohit Sharma is officially a major doubt for the upcoming ODI series against Afghanistan because he has unfortunately picked up a nasty hamstring injury during the final stretch of the IPL and is currently waiting to report to the Centre of Excellence in Bangalore. Now, of course, we do have New Zealand cricket dropping a massive bombshell where they are going to have a mega tour happening later this year where India will travel to New Zealand for a blockbuster 3-format schedule featuring 5 T20s, 5 ODIs and 2 tests kicking off on October 22nd. Now, there's a lot more of where that came from, folks, because the sports industry just has an unlimited amount of stuff that's happening all the time to keep us on our toes. Now, there is a specific band that also manages to keep us on our toes, and that would be Red Hot Chili Peppers, but this track's a little different. Coming up next is Californication.

That was the Red Hot Chili Peppers with Californication. Now, folks, I think we have another 4 more minutes before we have to take a short little break with the news in Hindi, but then we will be back for my favorite hour of the night, RJ's Choice. But until then, it's impossible to speak about sports without talking about football, because we are officially 1 week away from the opening match of the expanded FIFA World Cup in North America. That's officially kicking off on the 11th

of June. So y'all better mark your calendars if y'all haven't already. And Spain is flying into the tournament on an incredible, terrifying 33-match unbeaten streak dating all the way back to the March of 2023. Now, as reigning European champions, they have, you know, the consensus. They are the consensus favorites of to top their group, which features clashes against Cape Verde and Saudi Arabia in Atlanta. Now, obviously, I think we have time for just one more song here on Sportingly Yours on 105.4 FM Rainbow with me, your host for the night, the Goan Cherries. I think we're going to be switching up tunes a little bit because I think we should touch on a little bit of punk rock. Coming up next is Blink 182 with All the Small Things.

Welcome back, folks, to 105.4 FM Rainbow with me, your host for the night, the Goan Cherries. We officially get to enter my favorite hour of the night. That is RJ's Choice. Now, we did happen to finish Sporting Lyors a little bit earlier for those of y'all who are just tuning in, and we ended on quite the punk rock note. And I think that we should carry that forward just a little bit into RJ's Choice, because coming up next is a personal favorite of mine with Supermassive Black Hole by Muse.

That was the massive gravity-defying crunch of Muse with Supermassive Black Hole. What a stellar, stellar hit. Now, folks, the studio clock has to move along on this lovely, lovely Thursday night right here on 105.4 FM Rainbow. And that means that we have to officially shift gears, which means I get to play my absolute favorite heavy-hitting tracks straight from the vault to keep you all locked in to the night. Now, to kick off this first choice block, we have to jump from the incredible falsetto that Muse had from the early 2000s nu metal royalty. Obviously, the next one is coming up from an incredible 2003 album called Meteora, because this is going to be Linkin Park with their unbelievably raw song, Somewhere I Belong.

I absolutely love the old Linkin Park. What y'all just heard was Somewhere I Belong with those incredibly raw vocals by Chester Bennington. And you know, talk about absolute perfectionism, folks. You know, band members Mike Shinoda and Chester Bennington revealed that they wrote over 30 different choruses for this single track before they found the one that finally felt right. And they knew that the song had to be about something special, but the original drafts just didn't hit that emotional peak that the final one does. And they were so exhausted by the process that they almost gave up on the song entirely. But on the very, very last week of recording Meteora, Chester walked into the booth, he belted out a definitive chorus we all know and love today, and then the entire room knew that the grind was definitely worth it. Now, of course, that was an absolutely incredible song, but here on RJ's Choice, we have to keep things fresh. And I think that we deserve a little bit of a timeline shift, because we are moving from the 2000s all the way back to the 1970s to an incredibly legendary album called Rumours. Coming up next is Fleetwood Mac with The Chain.

That was the relentless rapid fire lyrical history lesson of Billy Joel with We Didn't Start the Fire. A track that proves that the world has always been a little chaotic, no matter the decade. For those of y'all just tuning in to 105.4 FM Rainbow, hello. I'd like to welcome all of y'all because y'all have come at the perfect time because it is RJ's Choice where I get to keep the dial on high energy and everything redlined till we march to midnight. Now, for my next choice, we are going to be transitioning from songs about historical fires to a track that literally set the recording studio on fire. From 1982, get ready for the king of pop himself, Michael Jackson, with an explosive genre-shattering rock anthem,

0: That, my friends, was the timeless, glittering pop rock perfection of ABBA with Mamma Mia, a track that has been making the whole world dance since 1975. And clearly, its power has not faded a single bit. For those of you all still tuned in, we have reached the halfway point for RJ's choice already. I mean, time does fly when you're having fun. Now, for those of y'all just tuning in, you'll still get another 30 minutes with me, the Goan Cherries. But don't worry, folks, I will be there with y'all all the way till midnight. Now, for my next choice, we are going to be sliding out of the Swedish pop sunshine and dropping into some incredibly smooth hits with some incredible retro soul from 2021. So get ready for the powerhouse duo of Bruno Mars and Anderson .Paak, collectively known as Silk Sonic, with their smooth as velvet heartbreak anthem, Smoking Out the Window.
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0: Don't you dare touch that dial. Because like the song says, you are out of time. You're almost there, but don't panic. There's still more music to come before you're completely engulfed in the blissful embrace of that little light you see in the distance. Soon you'll be healed, forgiven, and refreshed, free from all trauma, pain, guilt, and shame. You may even forget your own name. But before you dwell in that house forever, here's 30 minutes of easy listening on 103.5 Dawn FM.
1: That was a beautiful, beautiful late night hit with The Weeknd, with his incredible retro-futuristic R&B blissful song called Out of Time. Now, unlike Dawn FM, you, my friends, are tuned into 105.4 FM Rainbow with me, the Goan Cherise, all the way up until midnight. Now, the studio clock is sliding towards 10:45 p.m. on this lovely, lovely Thursday night with The Weeknd right around the corner. And I think we need to keep these smooth electronic late night vibes rolling seamlessly. So, for my next choice, I think we're going to be transitioning from Abel Tesfaye's universe straight into one of the most beautiful, electrically rich collaborations from 2013. Of course, I'm talking about the dynamic, legendary French robotic duo Daft Punk with Julian Casablanca with Instant Crush.

That was that beautiful, bittersweet synth pop drift of Gorillaz with On Melancholy Hill, a track that feels exactly like watching the clouds roll over the Arabian Sea on a beautiful, quiet night. Now, for those of y'all just tuning in, unfortunately, y'all have made it to the last 15 minutes of RJ's Choice right here on 105.4 FM Rainbow with me, your host, for the next hour, the Goan Cherries, which means that we are less than 10 minutes away from entering the final hour of this beautiful, beautiful Thursday night marathon. Now, for my next choice, I think we're going to be sliding out of this animated world of Gorillaz and diving straight into this ultimate modern psychedelic groove from the massive 2015 album Currents. I hope that y'all can get ready, because coming up next is Tame Impala with The Less I Know, The Better.

That was Joe with the beautiful viral synth pop masterpiece, End of Beginnings. You are locked in to RJ's Choice right here on 105.4 FM Rainbow with me, your host for the rest of the night, the Goan Cherise. Now, if the vocals on that track sounded strangely familiar, but you couldn't quite place the face, that's because Joe's actually the musical moniker for actor Joe Keery, better known to the world as the lovable baseball hat swinging Steve Harrington from Netflix's mega hit Stranger Things. Now, Joe wrote that song all the way back in 2022 as a nostalgic, deeply personal reflection on his time attending college in Chicago and the bittersweet feeling of growing up and moving on. It sat as an understated album track for nearly 2 years until early 2024, when the internet completely discovered it, turning it into a massive global chart topper. And it just goes to show that a truly great melody is a time bomb, and it will always, and I mean always, find its right moment. Now, speaking of moments, the studio clock has officially just about drifted past the 11 p.m. mark right here on this lovely, lovely Thursday night. And that means we have entered our final hour together before midnight, and we are officially going to be switching up the pace of the room to just lean back and roll the windows down and let that cool breeze come in. But we will be having a short little break for the headlines at 11:05. But post that, we will be back till midnight for some lovely, lovely music on the Mellow Hour. Now, I think it's time to kick off this midnight wind down with a nice

track from 1981 that is just unbelievably great, feel good energy. So let this one get into your bones, because coming up next is Earth, Wind and Fire with Let's Groove Tonight, right here on 105.4 FM Rainbow.

Prime Minister Narendra Modi today held talks with acting President of Venezuela, Delcy Rodriguez, in New Delhi. The two leaders reviewed the full spectrum of bilateral relations and explored new avenues of cooperation in energy, trade, investment, healthcare, and automobiles, among others. In a social media post, Mr. Modi said they had extensive discussions on expanding cooperation in energy, critical minerals, technology, agriculture, health, and people-to-people ties. He said that as a valued partner in Latin America, India's close cooperation with Venezuela holds immense importance for the Global South. He said both nations will continue to work together for the mutual benefit of the people of the two countries. Addressing media after the talks, Secretary East Rudrinth Tandon said Venezuela possesses one of the largest oil reserves in the world. He said today's discussions between the two sides focused on forging an energy partnership between the two countries as Venezuelan energy sector is undergoing a fundamental transformation. Union Home Minister Amit Shah today said that Narendra Modi government ended the era of violence in the northeast and transformed the region from the hotspot of disputes to that of opportunities. After attending the 73rd plenary session of the Northeastern Council, NEC, Mr. Shah, in a social media post, said, "Today, NEC is serving as an institution for strategic planning for the development of region while fulfilling people's aspirations and promoting culture." In the NEC meeting, the Home Minister instructed CMs to shift the focus from law and order to shielding the rights of citizens as insurgency is no longer an issue. He also directed states to build AI, machine learning and blockchain infrastructure for new generations. Mr. Shah said that he also instructed to market Northeast potential in agarwood, foreign trade and health tourism. Prime Minister Narendra Modi today said yoga is India's timeless gift to humanity. Virtually joining the inaugural edition of the World Yogasan Sports Championship being held at the EK Arena in Ahmedabad, the Prime Minister said yoga unites mind, body and spirit and inspires a healthier and more harmonious world. He expressed confidence that the maiden World Yoga Championship will give Yogasan a global sports identity and open up a wide range of opportunities for the youth. Mr. Modi highlighted that every major sport brings among and along its own comprehensive ecosystem. He stated that Yogasan sports expand globally, it will create significant new possibilities and career paths for athletes. The Ministry of Women and Child Development has invited women students, scholars, social activists and teachers for its internship program during August-September term. The program is open to women students, scholars, social activists and teachers who are enrolled in or associated with any university, academic or non-academic institution. The Ministry of Women and Child Development informed that women candidates in the age group of 21 to 40 years from non-tier 1 cities and rural areas of India are eligible to apply. It added that applicants are to be submitted online through the internship program portal wcd.intern.nic.in. The Bharatiya Janata Party announced that the party Manipur President Adhikari Mayum Sharda Devi will be party candidate for the

non-tier 1 cities and rural areas of India are eligible to apply. It added that applicants are to be submitted online through the internship program portal wcd.intern.nic.in. The Bharatiya Janata Party announced that the party Manipur President Adhikari Mayum Sharda Devi will be party candidate for the upcoming Rajya Sabha election of Manipur. The party announced today that the party's prominent woman leader of Manipur will contest the lone Rajya Sabha seat of Manipur, which voting will be held on 18th June. It may be mentioned that the term of the current Rajya Sabha MP of Manipur, Leshimba Sanaja Uba, who represents the Bharatiya Janata Party, ends on 21st of June. India has retained its strong presence in the latest world boxing rankings. Jasmine Lamboria climbed to world number one in the women's 57 kg category, while Asian Championships Priya Gangas in 60 kg and Vishwanath Suresh in 50 kg. And that's the end of the news.

Welcome back to 105.4 FM Rainbow. Now guys, we have officially crossed into the final hour of the night on this beautiful, beautiful Thursday evening. And if you've stuck around with me since we kicked things off at 9:30, I must salute you. Because you are genuinely one of the few night owls of Goa that I play these tunes for, and it's so, so fun. Now, before the next track, we have to make sure that we keep our smooth, mellow, late night vibes rolling. Because coming up next is a masterpiece of sophisticated jazz funk all the way from 1980. So get ready for a little bit of a vocal icon with George Benson with his timeless Give Me the Night.

That was A Night to Remember with an incredibly ultra slick groove by Shalimar. Now, if that bass line didn't get your shoulders moving, you might need to check your pulse, because even though this may be the mellow hour here on 105.4 FM Rainbow, we still have to make sure to maintain a groove. Now, while this track is a certified post-disco masterpiece from 1982, it holds a massive, massive place in dance history. And by massive, I mean legendary, folks. Now, when Shalimar first performed this song live on the UK music show Top of the Pops that year, band member Jeffrey Daniel performed an incredible dance move that blew everyone's minds out of their heads. I mean everyone's, because he magically decided to suddenly smoothly

that blew everyone's minds out of their heads. I mean, everyone's. Because he magically decided to suddenly smoothly glide backwards across the stage while looking like he was walking forward. That performance was the very first time the moonwalk was ever seen on television. And a young Michael Jackson, who was watching the broadcast at the time, was completely mesmerized. Obviously, he immediately tracked down Jeffrey Daniel, had him teach him the move, and just a year later, Michael debuted his legendary Motown 25 performance of Billie Jean, and history was made. But it all started right here, flowing from this exact Shalimar groove. Now, speaking of pure magical genius that can change the world, up next, we are keeping the legendary vibes going and alive because we are handing the mic over to a man who is quite literally a walking national treasure. So get ready for the master of soul and the icon of harmony himself. I'm talking about Stevie Wonder, folks. Coming up next is Do I Do?

That was The Strokes with that brilliantly sharp dual guitar in of new indie rock band.

That was the gorgeous acoustically driven melancholy of Somber with Back to Friends, a beautifully raw and intimate tune that I think is a little fitting for the late night feelings that happen around these hours. Now, of course, y'all are still locked in the 105.4 FM Rainbow with me, your host, the Goan Cherise, and the studio clock is officially reading 11:42, which means we have around 20-ish minutes before the clock strikes midnight and we have to sign off the airways. Now, for our penultimate track of the night, we are stepping in to a time machine and heading straight back to 1983 for one of the most romantic and beautifully produced songs of all time. Get ready for Spandau Ballet with True.

That was the timeless saxophone soul of Just the Two of Us by Bill Withers. Now, I think it goes without saying y'all are still locked in, for those of y'all still listening, to the final stretch of 105.4 FM Rainbow with me, your host for the night, the Goan Cherise. Now, 11:53 here in the studio, and that means that we are around 7 minutes away from Friday. And that means that I will officially be signing off the airwaves, like I said. But I just want to take a quick second to give all of y'all a massive heartfelt thank you to each and every single one of you who stuck around with me tonight. You know, whether you've been locked in all the way since 9:30 when we fired up the engines, or if you're just tuning in now on your drive home on those moonlit roads, you know, I just want to say thank you. You know, radio can be such a funny thing. I'm sitting here in the studio, you know, just looking at all of these, you know, dials and all, lining up the songs and stuff. And it's insane to think that on the other side of this microphone, I'm sharing a lovely, lovely moment with y'all all across. And that's honestly what makes this so, so worth it. Now, whatever kind of Thursday you had, whether it was a grind or a breeze, I hope this music brought a little bit of light and a little bit of energy, or just a moment of peace to your night. Now, as we cross this incredible finish line together for tonight, I'm gonna have to leave y'all with a few more beautiful, melancholic tracks that I especially love. Coming up next is a track from 1976 that holds a very special place in my heart and also holds the absolute gold standard for smooth tracks for the late night. Now take care of yourselves, go out, drive safe. It is going to be raining out there, so I do hope you'll have a very restful and incredible weekend ahead. For me, the Goan Cherise, coming up next is If You Leave Me Now by Chicago.